0: a scientific community that said it couldn't be done.
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New in theaters, Jessica Chastain stars in the thriller Other Mommy, rated R. Plus, Jeremy Allen White stars in the biography drama mystery thriller The Social Reckoning, rated R. Hear if the movie sucks or if it's worth the bucks. After Olivia Dean, also music from Justin Timberlake, and right now Gracie Abrams with Hit the Wall.

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0: New in theaters, Jessica Chastain stars in Other Mommy, rated R. A good cast can't save a bad movie. The movie only costs $19 million to make. Looks like about $1.9 million, and it'll be lucky to take in $19 grand. One of five red vines. Finally, Jeremy Allen White in The Social Reckoning, rated R. It's an okay sequel to 2010's The Social Network, but it lacks the power punch of the predecessor. Hopefully, its repeated caution to you and I sinks in. 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

0: Breathe. Love what you do and you've already won, my parents used to say. My parents, whose smiles were my first finish line, who championed respect, whose resilience built mine. Even more than I wanted a gold medal, I wanted a heart of gold, like the mentors who were my balance beams, refusing to let me down, and the coaches who spoke out to anything out of bounds, heroes who never stood on podiums, but stood up for me. Every shot I made, give the assist to those who since my youth were referees, ready to blow the whistle and end abuse.
1: TechMix bovine technical leader Nathan Yupa says the first feeding of colostrum is paramount for newborn calf support.
2: We have one opportunity, right? We know that the absorption of those critical antibodies that are going to program that immune system is on a timer. And we know that after about 6 hours, our ability to absorb those antibodies really, really decreases. After 24 hours, gut closure happens, and we no longer have that ability to pass mom's immunity on to her offspring.
1: He says maternal colostrum is incredibly valuable, but also naturally variable.
2: Not only does timing matter and delivery, but what we're providing absolutely matters in terms of how we're going to protect that calf to set it up for success in the rest of its life.
1: Yupa says TechMix Avenger helps fortify that first feeding.
2: TechMix Avenger is powered by BioFX technology, which is designed to deliver consistent immune support, simple integration, and greater confidence from day one.
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1: ABC News, I'm Dave Packer. Hurricane Isaias has weakened slightly to a strong Category 2 as it nears landfall near Panama Beach, Florida. The impact being felt along the Gulf Coast and inland. In Mississippi, Emergency Management Agency official Scott Simmons.
2: We've had wind warnings from the National Weather Service on the eastern portion of the state. And we're not talking about just our coastal counties. We're talking about wind gust warnings all the way up the east side, almost to Columbus, Mississippi.
1: Two powerful 7.7 and 6.6 magnitude earthquakes and a series of aftershocks rocked southern Panama this afternoon, collapsing buildings near the epicenter and prompting evacuations across the country. With record high prices, President Trump says the U.S. is going to buy diesel fuel from Russia. Ukraine's President Zelensky says it's only going to help buy more time for Russia's war with Ukraine. Convicted killer Krista Pike's attorney says she's making remarkable physical recovery following Tennessee's botched execution attempt. This is ABC News.
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9: Here's your forecast from Watertown Radio and GoWatertown.net. 65 tonight, under clear skies, south winds 10 to 20 miles an hour. High temperatures reach up to 88 tomorrow, bright sunshine. 63 tomorrow night. Turning cooler Sunday and Monday, with highs from the upper 50s to the upper 70s. Chance for showers Monday. I'm meteorologist Derek Hite on Watertown Radio. Currently, it's 70 degrees.
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1: 정이가 좋아하는 랜덤 게임, 랜덤.

Orbiter and The Social Reckoning and Bear star Jeremy Allen White has been linked to singer Rosalia, actress Ashley Moore, and The Bear co-star Molly Gordon, but now with model Lulu Tenney, who's worked with Chanel and Dior and Prada, just to name a few. Jeremy and Lulu were dressed casually, hand in hand, at a New York City park this past Wednesday, cuddling on a park bench with

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0: love what you do and you've already won, my parents used to say. My parents whose smiles were my first finish line, who championed respect, whose resilience built mine. Even more than I wanted a gold medal, I wanted a heart of gold. Like the mentors who were my balance beams, refusing to let me down. And the coaches who spoke out to anything out of bounds. Heroes who never stood on podiums, but stood up for me. Every shot I made, give the assist to those who since my youth were referees, ready to blow the whistle and end abuse.
1: TechMix bovine technical leader Nathan Yupas says the first feeding of colostrum is paramount for newborn calf support.
2: We have one opportunity, right? We know that the absorption of those critical antibodies that are going to program that immune system is on a timer, and we know that after about 6 hours, our ability to absorb those antibodies really, really decreases. After 24 hours, gut closure happens, and we no longer have that ability to pass mom's immunity on to her offspring.
1: He says maternal colostrum is incredibly valuable, but also naturally variable.
2: Not only does timing matter and delivery, but what we're providing absolutely matters in terms of how we're going to protect that calf to set it up for success in the rest of its life.
1: Yupas says TechMix Avenger helps fortify that first feeding.
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1: ABC News, I'm Dave Packer. Hurricane Isis nearing landfall on the Gulf Coast. Water levels rising rapidly with dangerous hurricane conditions and life-threatening flash flooding spreading inland. ABC News meteorologist Samara Theodore.
2: When tornadoes are over ocean, it's really nice, smooth surface. But once they get over land, they come into contact with that friction. That changes the wind speeds closer to the surface versus high above. So now we get that vertical wind profile changing. Thus, we get tornadoes from there. So please be careful out there if you have a tornado watch in your area.
1: At this hour, over 430,000 customers are without power across Florida, Alabama, Georgia, Mississippi, and Louisiana. Protests here in New York City after the ICE shooting of a man with his five-year-old son in the car in the Bronx on Thursday. That man's being held by ICE in an undisclosed location. One of the NFL's most iconic players and head coaches has died. Beloved Chicago Bears legend Mike Ditka was 86. This is ABC News.
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9: Here's your forecast from Watertown Radio and GoWatertown.net. 65 tonight, under clear skies, south winds 10 to 20 miles an hour. High temperatures reach up to 88 tomorrow, bright sunshine. 63 tomorrow night. Turning cooler Sunday and Monday, with highs from the upper 50s to the upper 70s. Chance for showers Monday. I'm meteorologist Derek Kite on Watertown Radio. Right now, 66.
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hottest music and sports power couple in the world now has some hot neighbors who don't what they want. Blake Powers with the story after Tame Impala. Adele and right now Dominic Fike.

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0: If you're planning to fly during the holiday season, hear what one major airline has to say after Bruno Mars, also Olivia Rodrigo, and Noah Kahan's Stick Season. I'm Blake Powers.
1: As you

0: Bruno Mars, Just the Way You Are. And if you're planning to fly for the holiday season, Delta Airlines says expect higher fares because of strong demand. I'm Blake Powers. A lot of it's because of fuel prices, which they say were up 60% third quarter. Delta's average Thanksgiving ticket, $400 right now. 31% more than last year. Pass the gravy.
1: $5,000. 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
2: ABC News, I'm Dave Packard. Dangerous conditions and flash flooding spreading inland from the Gulf Coast after Hurricane Isaias made landfall along the Florida Panhandle as a Category 2. Maximum sustained winds at 100 miles per hour. Florida Governor Ron DeSantis in the past hour.
3: Water levels are rising along the coast as dangerous hurricane conditions and life-threatening flash flooding spread inland. You do have strong winds. And those winds, because the storm is moving pretty quickly.
2: The storm knocking out power to just under 500,000 customers across 5 southern states. Protests rocking New York City after the ICE shooting of a man with his 5-year-old son in a car in the Bronx on Thursday. ICE says he has priors. Outrage over Defense Secretary Pete Hegseth announcing the planned public execution of the Fort Hood shooter by firing squad will be live streamed. The U.S. Conference of Bishops warning it could undermine the moral fabric of our nation. This is ABC News.
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10: Here's your forecast from Watertown Radio and GoWatertown.net. 65 tonight, under clear skies, winds out of the south, 10 to 20 miles an hour. Bright sunshine again tomorrow, high of 88, lows around 63 tomorrow night, highs around 80. Sunday, under mainly clear skies, 60 Monday, chance of rain showers. I'm meteorologist Derek Kite on Watertown Radio. Right now, it's 66 degrees.
11: Love what you do and you've already won, my parents used to say. My parents, whose smiles were my first finish line, who championed respect, whose resilience built mine. Even more than I wanted a gold medal, I wanted a heart of gold, like the mentors who were my balance beams, refusing to let me down, and the coaches who spoke out to anything out of bounds. Heroes who never stood on podiums, but stood up for me. Every shot I made, give the assist to those who since my youth were referees, ready to blow the whistle and end abuse.
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He's going from razor-clawed mutant and show-stopping musical sensation to setting sail on a legendary adventure. 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

0: Wrenches the Game of Love, and if you love Hugh Jackman, he's going to star in director Ridley Scott's take on the classic movie Treasure Island. Hugh knows Ridley and told Variety that when he received the script from him, it was just undeniable. Hugh said, quote, "I was just like, oh, this is amazing." That was it. Hugh hasn't read the book or watched the original movie, and the script made him feel he didn't know where it was going and was surprised and satisfied at the end. Production on Treasure Island begins November 1st, and it'll be in theaters November 11th next year. 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

On the way, music from Sabrina Carpenter, Olivia Rodrigo, and Post Malone. Or I could play all those backwards and you get all your time back and the lyrics probably have a very different meaning. Wouldn't that be creative? I'll work on that. You probably-

0: up with a new snappy slogan. How do you like Ready, Set, Radio?
1: No? Okay, well, we're still working on it.
0: In the meantime, have another hit.

0: Sabrina Carpenter's Espresso. I'm Blake Powers. I know the holiday season is still quite a ways from now, but because of so many other people shopping early, I'm starting to look around a little early, and I'm making the list for the wife, and I'm encouraging to make a list for me. I just sent her some ideas. No word back yet. I'll let you know. Teddy Swims on the way.
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0: 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ABC News, I'm Dave Packer. After making landfall as a Category 2, Hurricane Isaias is moving over the western Florida panhandle with damaging winds and flash flooding threat that's spreading inland. Governor Ron DeSantis says wind shear weakened the hurricane from a Category 3 storm before landfall, although strong winds and heavy rainfall remain significant threats.
1: Buckle down at this point. Don't be getting out on the roads. The winds are strong. There's going to be a lot of water that's going to be flowing. You are absolutely going to see flash flooding that's going to occur all throughout the region. And so just hunker down. Let the storm pass.
0: Meanwhile, on the West Coast, tropical storm warning issued for the east part of Mexico's Baja California as tropical storm Rachel approaches on track to make landfall near Tijuana. Iran-backed Houthis are claiming responsibility for a missile strike on Saudi Arabia's main airport in Riyadh. Three Saudi citizens were killed. This is ABC News.
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8: Here's your forecast from Watertown Radio and GoWatertown.net. 65 tonight, under clear skies, winds out of the south, 10 to 20 miles an hour. Bright sunshine again tomorrow, high of 88, lows around 63 tomorrow night. Highs around 80 Sunday, under mainly clear skies, 60 Monday, chance of rain showers. I'm meteorologist Derek Kite on Watertown Radio. Right now, it's 66 degrees.
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2: New in theaters, Jessica Chastain stars in the thriller Other Mommy, rated R, plus Jeremy Allen White in the biography drama mystery thriller The Social Reckoning, rated R. Here if the movie sucks or if it's worth a buck, set for Cameron Whitcomb. 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
0: New in theaters, Jessica Chastain stars in Other Mommy, rated R. A good cast can't save a bad movie. It costs $19 million to make. Looks like about $1.9 million and will be lucky to make, oh, 19 grand? One of five red vines. Finally, Jeremy Allen White in The Social Reckoning, rated R. It's an okay sequel to 2010's The Social Network, but it lacks the power punch of the predecessor. Hopefully, its repeated caution to you and I will actually sink in. Three of five red vines. Glass Animals on the way.
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0: 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It's just as good. Yum.
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4: Breathe. Love what you do and you've already won, my parents used to say. My parents, whose smiles were my first finish line, who championed respect, whose resilience built mine. Even more than I wanted a gold medal, I wanted a heart of gold, like the mentors who were my balance beams, refusing to let me down, and the coaches who spoke out to anything out of bounds. Heroes who never stood on podiums, but stood up for me. Every shot I made, give the assist to those who since my youth were referees, ready to blow the whistle and end abuse.
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Hey there, it's Kendall. Happy weekend. Whatever you're doing, keep doing it. And let's have some fun tonight. Lots to talk about and a good-looking playlist. When to book your holiday flights to get the best price. Also, Amazon's tracking data profiles shoppers and has opinions. And we got to talk about this coming up. Also, we'll get to Maroon 5 and Olivia Dean. How about kicking things off with Stella Lefty?

0: Grand Theft Auto 6 will have in-game podcasts and at least 6 radio stations that players can listen to. 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Lana's husband also makes a few appearances as her secret lover, a character named Mud Dog Mike. GTA 6 comes out November 19th, and the hosts of the other 5 stations include Bad Bunny, Burna Boy, Robin, Trick Daddy, Trina, and Slayer's Kerry King and Tom Araya. Are you going to be playing? This sounds like a very in-depth game.
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0: Surprise, surprise. Taylor Swift leads the 2026 Kids' Choice Awards. I'll tell you all about it coming up. Olivia Rodrigo and Taylor, too.
1: 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They helped me finish school and taught me how to be a mom. 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

Hey, it's Kendall, and Taylor Swift up for a bunch of Kids' Choice Awards. Will we see her at the show? We'll talk about it coming up. Rosé on the way, Noah Kahan, and here's Malcolm Todd.

0: 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And when it's payday, you go shopping. Yeah, we understand. 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We'll be right here when you get back.
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0: Taylor Swift leads the 2026 Nickelodeon Kids' Choice Awards nominees with 6 nominations, followed by Ariana Grande and Sabrina Carpenter with 5 each. All 3 ladies are nominated for Favorite Female Artist, along with Cardi B, Karol G, Miley, Olivia Rodrigo, and Rosé from Blackpink. Favorite Male Artist nominees, Benson Boone, Bruno Mars, Drake, Ed Sheeran, Harry Styles, The Biebs, Lil Uzi Vert, Tyler, the Creator. A total of 36 categories, including 3 new ones this year. They are Watch Party, Kids' Choice, Favorite On-Screen Duo Trio, Favorite Clutch Player of the Year. The show airs live on Saturday, November 14th. For the first time, it'll be shown on both CBS and Nickelodeon, as well as Paramount. Alex Warren will host. He's the guy who sings that song, Ordinary. Voting is currently open at KidsChoiceAwards.com. Musical performances and celebrity appearances will be announced at a later date.
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0: every Amazon shopper knows that they collect a lot of data about their users. They don't just recommend stuff you bought or clicked on. They already know what you will buy in the future. But what does Amazon think of your booty? Amazon has a new feature called About You, which allows you to see the information they're using to personalize your experience. There's basic stuff like where you might live, if you have a house or apartment, how many people live in your household, hobbies. But some people are noticing some odd entries, like a woman who said it included, quote, has flat buttocks. She said, I mean, it's not wrong, but you didn't have to call me out like that. Other people are sharing weird stuff from theirs, like cusses when scared, cannot keep plants alive, has no friends, is obsessed with ultra minimal one bag travel. I love it. I'm intrigued to look at mine. Will you be looking at yours?
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5: Breathe. Love what you do and you've already won, my parents used to say. My parents whose smiles were my first finish line, who championed respect, whose resilience built mine. Even more than I wanted a gold medal, I wanted a heart of gold. Like the mentors who were my balance beams, refusing to let me down. And the coaches who spoke out to anything out of bounds. Heroes who never stood on podiums, but stood up for me. Every shot I made, give the assist to those who since my youth were referees, ready to blow the whistle and end abuse.
6: TechMix bovine technical leader Nathan Upaw says the first feeding of colostrum is paramount for newborn calf support.
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Remember Roseanne? Well, she is working on a new TV series. Scratch that. She worked on a new TV series because while we were all just hanging out, minding our own business, she went and filmed an entire season. It's 8 episodes. It's a comedy. It's called Meemaw. It stars Roseanne as the matriarch of a, quote, mixed-race family of preppers in Texas. It sounds like it's more than just a family comedy, though, because her character is, quote, on a quest to take down a criminal empire and throw her granddaughter the most fantastic bat mitzvah. The show also stars Randy Quaid as her husband, Drea De Mataro, from The Sopranos as their daughter, Doug Jones, John Lovitz. Meemaw was funded by private investors. No word yet on when or how we'll be able to see it, but it says it's for everyone, not just for conservatives.

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0: Hey, it's Kendall. If you thought the secret to a longer life was hidden inside a pricey supplement, there's a longevity expert that would like a word. 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

0: love what you do and you've already won, my parents used to say. My parents whose smiles were my first finish line, who championed respect, whose resilience built mine. Even more than I wanted a gold medal, I wanted a heart of gold, like the mentors who were my balance beams, refusing to let me down, and the coaches who spoke out to anything out of bounds, heroes who never stood on podiums, but stood up for me. Every shot I made, give the assist to those who since my youth were referees, ready to blow the whistle and end abuse.
1: 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There are no qualifications or requirements. Just come as you are. All are welcome.
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0: News. I'm Dave Packer. After making landfall as a Category 2, Hurricane Isaias is moving over the western Florida panhandle with damaging winds and flash flooding threat that's spreading inland. Governor Ron DeSantis says wind shear weakened the hurricane from a Category 3 storm before landfall, although strong winds and heavy rainfall remain significant threats.
1: Buckle down at this point. Don't be getting out on the roads. The winds are strong. There's going to be a lot of water that's going to be flowing. You are absolutely going to see flash flooding that's going to occur all throughout the region. And so just hunker down. Let the storm pass.
0: Meanwhile, on the West Coast, tropical storm warning issued for the east part of Mexico's Baja California as tropical storm Rachel approaches on track to make landfall near Tijuana. Iran-backed Houthis are claiming responsibility for a deadly missile strike on Saudi Arabia's main airport in Riyadh. Three Saudi citizens were killed. This is ABC News.
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8: Here's your forecast from Watertown Radio and GoWatertown.net. Lows level off around 61 overnight under clear skies. Winds out of the south, 10 to 20 miles per hour. Bright sunshine expected Saturday. High temperatures reach up to 88. Lows dip down to about 63 Saturday night. Clear skies. I'm meteorologist Mandy Thaluber on Watertown Radio. Right now, it's 61 degrees.
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A famously volatile actor and his actress wife are divorcing. Blake Powers with hot news from Hollywood after Dominic Fike, Taylor Swift, and Carol G and Bruno Mars with Still.

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1: ABC News, I'm Chuck Severson. The hurricane that hit the Gulf Coast overnight is downgraded to tropical storm strength. More than a rain has fallen in some areas. There are over 750,000 power outages across the wide storm area. Rain, thunderstorms, tornadoes, and flash flooding possible to the Carolinas, Tennessee, and Kentucky. Storm surge could be bad in the Florida Panhandle, says Brian Trasher, Vice President, United Cajun Army.
2: Yeah, it tends to be more rural, but sometimes as the surge retreats back to the Gulf, those waterways crest and sometimes flood homes and trap people.
1: Southern California and the Mexican Pacific coast are in the path of Tropical Storm Rachel, forecast to start hitting this evening. A federal judge has barred the government from deporting a man, an undocumented immigrant, shot Thursday by an ICE agent in New York City. Immigration advocates asked for the move. SpaceX's Falcon 9 rocket launched with 21 data satellites for the U.S. military overnight. 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
9: Here's your forecast from Watertown Radio and GoWatertown.net. Bright sunshine expected today with daytime highs approaching 88. Winds out of the south, 15 to 20 miles per hour. Clear skies tonight, lows dip down to about 63. Daytime highs approaching 79 tomorrow, a blend of clouds and sun. I'm meteorologist Mandy Thaluber on Watertown Radio. Currently 61.
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15: Jamie, I'm joining the gnome game. The gnome.

A popular Hollywood blonde has learned she's related to one of the most iconic sex symbols in history. And you'll learn more after Zara Larsson, 24 Karat Golden, and Noah Kahan's Orbiter. I'm Blake Powers.

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0: Zara Larsson's Midnight Sun, and you know Sydney Sweeney from Euphoria and The White Lotus. What you may not know is my heritage just revealed Sydney is a ninth cousin removed to movie and sex symbol icon Marilyn Monroe. Blake Powers slinging hot news from Hollywood. Now, Sydney hasn't commented yet publicly. 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

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And coming up, I'll do Fallout Boy. Also, Olivia Dean. And right now, Sabrina Carpenter, Manchild.

0: Ball out, boy. Sugar, we're going down. I'm Blake Powers, and I hope the prices of chocolate go down and for other items during Halloween so parents and kids can enjoy it more. I mean, I've seen Halloween stuff in the stores since summer, and now, of course, it's right next to the Christmas stuff. Santa looks extremely confused.
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0: On the way, the woman who will perform October 17th at the Academy Museum Gala in Los Angeles to honor Charlize Theron, Coleman Domingo, and filmmaker John Carpenter, Taylor Swift. She's going to step up with Patient Zero.
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0: 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Ample sunshine expected today, with daytime highs approaching 88. Winds out of the south, 15 to 20 miles an hour. Clear skies again tonight, lows level off around 63. Sunshine mixed with clouds at times tomorrow, highs level off around 79. I'm meteorologist Derek Hite on Watertown Radio. Right now, it's 60 degrees.
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0: Love what you do and you've already won, my parents used to say. My parents, whose smiles were my first finish line, who championed respect, whose resilience built mine. Even more than I wanted a gold medal, I wanted a heart of gold, like the mentors who were my balance beams, refusing to let me down, and the coaches who spoke out to anything out of bounds, heroes who never stood on podiums, but stood up for me. Every shot I made, give the assist to those who since my youth were referees, ready to blow the whistle and end abuse.
1: Once there was a man who couldn't stand.
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parents say there are two times when they're the most happiest with their kids. I'm Blake Powers, and you gotta hear this after Sabrina Carpenter, also Tame Impala, and Britney Spears now with Toxic.

0: Sabrina Carpenter's Espresso, and most parents say they're happiest when their kids are babies or when they move out. Developmental psychology also says parental happiness is at its lowest when the kids are in middle school. I'm Blake Powers, and if you have middle schoolers, I'll pray for you.
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One radio, two ears, one volume knob, and the best hits all day long. Like this one.

0: Up next, a woman who is dealing with a lawsuit, and as a matter of fact, it's been filed against record labels and publishing companies. It's from her song, I've Seen It, saying that it copied elements from the classic R&B song, Just the Two of Us. Olivia Dean, on the way.
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1: Here's your forecast from Watertown Radio and gowatertown.net. Ample sunshine expected today, with daytime highs approaching 88. Winds out of the south, 15 to 20 miles an hour. Clear skies again tonight, lows level off around 63. Sunshine mixed with clouds at times tomorrow, highs level off around 79. I'm meteorologist Derek Height on Watertown Radio. Currently, it's 61 degrees.
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0: New in theaters, Jessica Chastain in the horror mystery thriller, Other Mommy, rated R. A good cast can't save a bad movie. It only costs 19 mil to make. Looks like maybe 1.9 mil. And we'll be lucky to make 19 grand. I'll Be Kind, one of five red vines. Finally, Jeremy Allen White stars in The Social Reckoning, rated R. This okay sequel, the 2010's The Social Network, lacks the power punch of its predecessor, but hopefully its repeated caution to you and I actually sinks in. 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

0: Blake Powers on National Chess Day. Just go ahead and king me. And Zara Larson is next.
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13: I'm Tony Goldwyn. As an actor and a director, I attend a lot of screenings. But there's one that's different. It's important, and it could save your life. A lung cancer screening. You know, I lost my mom to lung cancer when she was just 68 years old. And if she'd had a screening, I might have had her for a lot more years. But by the time her disease was detected, it was too late. It had already progressed to an advanced stage. Lung cancer screening is the key to

0: love what you do and you've already won, my parents used to say. My parents, whose smiles were my first finish line, who championed respect, whose resilience built mine. Even more than I wanted a gold medal, I wanted a heart of gold, like the mentors who were my balance beams, refusing to let me down, and the coaches who spoke out to anything out of bounds, heroes who never stood on podiums, but stood up for me. Every shot I made, give the assist to those who since my youth were referees, ready to blow the whistle and end abuse.
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1: ABC News, I'm Chuck Severson. Getting weaker but becoming a big rain soaker through the weekend, a now former hurricane that slammed into the Gulf Coast overnight, with threatening tornadoes, flooding, and wind damage from the Gulf Coast to Tennessee and the Carolinas, then up the Mid-Atlantic and Northeast by later tomorrow. Florida Governor Ron DeSantis.
2: There were wind gusts of up to 116 miles per hour near Santa Rosa Sound. And over 100 miles an hour near Pensacola.
1: There are over 750,000 power outages in the storm area. Granting a request from immigration advocates, a federal judge has barred the government from deporting a man, an undocumented immigrant, shot Thursday by an ICE agent in New York City. A source close to the matter tells ABC News Ukraine will not stop attacking Russia's oil refineries following President Trump's deal with Vladimir Putin to release Russian diesel fuel. This is ABC News.
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3: Here's your forecast from Watertown Radio and GoWatertown.net. Ample sunshine expected today, with daytime highs approaching 88. Winds out of the south, 15 to 20 miles an hour. Clear skies again tonight. Lows level off around 63. Sunshine mixed with clouds at times tomorrow. Highs level off around 79. I'm meteorologist Derek Height on Watertown Radio. Currently 61.
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0: 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My Lowe's money expires 30 days after issuance, subject to change. So are you afraid of going viral? That is the question here. According to a new poll, it says that 47% of people say the possibility of becoming online content has reduced their ability to relax and be themselves in public. 31% of people say that they avoided showing strong emotions or opinions about something. 30% of people avoid dancing. 29% of people avoid acting silly or telling jokes. And it's Gen Zers that are the most worried about it. Possibly because they're aware that anything can gain traction on TikTok if it hits in just exactly the right way. 100% of people should be avoiding Coldplay concerts because that guy went viral.
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11: We have one opportunity, right? 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After 24 hours, gut closure happens, and we no longer have that ability to pass mom's immunity on to her offspring.
10: He says maternal colostrum is incredibly valuable, but also naturally variable.
11: Not only does timing matter and delivery, but what we're providing absolutely matters in terms of how we're going to protect that calf to set it up for success in the rest of its life.
10: Yupa says TechMix Avenger helps fortify that first feeding.
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0: Radio Max right there. It's Forever Young. And Bernie with you, Tame Impala on the way next.
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2: ABC News, I'm Chuck Sievertson. Two regional officials say the airport in the Saudi Arabian capital has been attacked again. They say air traffic stopped and the airport evacuated. Iran-backed Houthi rebels claiming responsibility for previous airport attacks this week. One death in Florida and over 800,000 power outages reported from this. The former hurricane getting weaker but is still a threat through the weekend for tens of millions, slamming into the Gulf Coast overnight. Now threatening tornadoes, flooding, and wind damage from the coast to Tennessee and the Carolinas, heading north to the northeast. Granting a request of immigration advocates, a federal judge has barred the government from deporting an undocumented immigrant shot Thursday by an ICE agent in New York City. Ukraine will not stop attacking Russia's oil refineries, despite President Trump's deal with Vladimir Putin to release Russian diesel, says a source close to the matter. This is ABC News.
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9: Here's your forecast from Watertown Radio and GoWatertown.net. Ample sunshine expected today, with daytime highs approaching 88. Winds out of the south, 15 to 20 miles an hour. Lows dip down to about 63. Tonight, clear skies. Sunshine mixed with clouds at times tomorrow. High temperatures reach up to 79. I'm meteorologist Derek Kite on Watertown Radio. Right now, 66.
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0: 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Dumb criminal news out of Florida, where the crossword puzzle bandit has been caught. A man had been dining and dashing at restaurants in Florida. He always does the same thing. He sits at the bar, does a crossword puzzle, orders a bunch of beers, runs up a tab, and then walks out. But he does leave his crossword behind. Bartenders assume he's hitting the restroom, but in reality, he's gone. He never comes back. Finally caught last week when he was recognized from social media, and it's because he walked in. He had a crossword puzzle with him. They called the non-emergency police line while he was there, kept him busy while cops got set up outside. Then to see if he'd walk out, he did. Police caught him. He hopped on a bike and tried to get away. He was charged with defrauding businesses and DUI for riding his bike while intoxicated. No word on if he gets better at those crossword puzzles as he drinks or not.
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punished you by sending you to your room? 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

0: Harry Styles right there. It's Adore You and Bernie With You. Music from Olivia Rodrigo straight ahead.
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1: ABC News, I'm Chuck Sievertson. Breaking news, Krista Pike, who survived a botched execution in Tennessee, has been discharged from the hospital. There appears to be a possible new front in the Iran war in Saudi Arabia, with another suspected attack today by Iran-backed Houthi rebels of the airport in the Saudi Arabian capital. It was evacuated, say, two regional officials. 2 days ago, three Saudi citizens, including a pilot, were killed at the airport in Riyadh. At least two deaths and over 800,000 power outages in the southeast are reported from this. Former hurricane that hit the Gulf Coast overnight. It's weakening but is still a threat, moving north to Tennessee, the Carolinas toward the northeast. Montgomery, Alabama Mayor Stephen Reed.
2: We have a few thousand people who are still without power, but we had less than 6 inches of rain.
1: Southern California and the Mexican Pacific Coast are in the path of Tropical Storm Rachel tonight. 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
9: Here's your forecast from Watertown Radio and GoWatertown.net. Ample sunshine expected today, with daytime highs approaching 88. Winds out of the south, 15 to 20 miles an hour. Lows dip down to about 63. Tonight, clear skies. Sunshine mixed with clouds at times. Tomorrow, high temperatures reach up to 79. I'm meteorologist Derek Kite on Watertown Radio. Right now, it's 73 degrees.
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0: from Noah Kahn called Orbiter. And Bernie with you. It's time to fan like a pro. 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Some good news out of Buffalo, New York, where a hospital valet has become a giant source of encouragement for cancer patients at the hospital. His name is John Avery. He made such a good impression on people that one breast cancer survivor, Kate Fink, credits him with helping her through her treatment. After learning that he was saving up to go to a Buffalo Bills game, Kate and her coworkers organized a surprise for him. They got him game tickets, field passes, a signed Josh Allen jersey. Here he is talking about his service to others.
1: I mean, he's made an impact, not just me, but so many other people.
2: Just to have a meaningful encounter, that's not hollow.
1: I wanted to do something nice for him.
2: I serve people. That's what I do. And if I don't got nothing else in the world that means anything to anybody, I know I can live in service.
0: Yeah, I mean, just an incredible human being. We need more like that.
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0: Stargazing is on there. It's Miles Smith and Bernie with you. 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

0: Taste from Sabrina Carpenter is on right there. And Bernie with you. 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
3: Breathe. Love what you do and you've already won, my parents used to say. My parents, whose smiles were my first finish line, who championed respect, whose resilience built mine. Even more than I wanted a gold medal, I wanted a heart of gold, like the mentors who were my balance beams, refusing to let me down, and the coaches who spoke out to anything out of bounds. Heroes who never stood on podiums, but stood up for me. Every shot I made, give the assist to those who since my youth were referees, ready to blow the whistle and end abuse.
4: TechMix bovine technical leader Nathan Yupa says the first feeding of colostrum is paramount for newborn calf support.
5: We have one opportunity, right? 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
4: He says maternal colostrum is incredibly valuable, but also naturally variable.
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4: Yupa says TechMix Avenger helps fortify that first feeding.
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2: ABC News, I'm Mike Dubusky. Isaias is now a post-tropical storm pushing into the southeastern U.S. ABC's Leslie Lopez is in Mobile, Alabama, and says even though the storm has weakened, the flooding threat remains.
3: We're heading into areas of Pensacola. It looks like it's going to be in Tuscaloosa later. Tennessee's next, and then you get into areas closer towards the Carolinas. Heavy amounts of rain in these areas, which does include a flood watch for areas of Mississippi, Alabama, Georgia, Tennessee, the Carolinas, high wind watches in those areas as well.
2: Two people are confirmed dead in the storm, one in Florida, one in Alabama. The airport in Riyadh, Saudi Arabia, has been evacuated, officials say, after yet another major attack. It comes as fighting escalates in Yemen between the Houthis and the Saudi-backed Yemeni government forces. And 10 days after state officials botched the execution of Krista Pike, that death row inmate has been released from the hospital. This is ABC News.
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9: Here's your forecast from Watertown Radio and GoWatertown.net. Ample sunshine expected today, with daytime highs approaching 88. Winds out of the south, 15 to 20 miles an hour. Lows dip down to about 63. Tonight, clear skies. Sunshine mixed with clouds at times. Tomorrow, high temperatures reach up to 79. I'm meteorologist Derek Kite on Watertown Radio. Currently, it's 77 degrees.
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0: 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So are you planning on dressing up this year for Halloween? Only 24% of adults say that they plan on dressing up this year. But you might want to consider what you're dressing up as. The same survey asked what's overdone in the Halloween costume category. And just about 30% of people said that the overdone version, the sexy version of anything, the sexy TSA agent is overdone. The sexy pirate costumes, in fact, a quarter of people said that they were played out. 22% said that Joker costumes need to be retired. Other things that are overplayed, cowboys and cowgirls, Harley Quinn, hippies, minions, mimes, and Where's Waldo in the overdone costume category for Halloween costumes.
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11: Yeah.
12: 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Yeah. Yeah. Yeah. Kix 96.

Happy to have you along, ladies, from Olivia Rodrigo. In just a few minutes, Lord is on the way, coming too. My name is Bernie. Thank you for hanging out Saturday with Luke Combs. Doing Tracy Chapman. Here's Fast Car.

0: Lauren is on right there. It's Royals and Bernie with you. Olivia Dean is on the way next.
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0: Espresso is on right there. It's Sabrina Carpenter on, and Bernie with you. Thank you for stopping by today on a Saturday with music from Gracie Abrams. Straight ahead, her song Hit the Walls on the way.
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2: ABC News, I'm Mike Dubosky. Hurricane Isaias dumped more than a foot of rain in parts of Florida and Georgia overnight. ABC's Stephanie Ramos has how it all unfolded from Pensacola Beach, Florida.
3: Isaias making landfall as a hurricane along the Gulf Coast. The first hurricane of the Atlantic season, bringing heavy rain, strong winds, and flooding. Isaias coming ashore near Destin as a Category 2 hurricane, battering the town and the Florida panhandle with winds of up to 105 miles per hour.
2: Isaias is now a post-tropical storm making its way up towards the Carolinas. Widespread flood watches are in effect there. The U.S. mission in Saudi Arabia is advising Americans to avoid the airport in Riyadh after officials there said it was the site of another major strike. President Trump telling ABC moments ago the U.S. may soon join Saudi strikes on Houthi rebels in Yemen. And at least 17... dead in an apartment building in Zaporizhia, Ukraine that was bombed by Russia. This is ABC News.
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9: Here's your forecast from Watertown Radio and GoWatertown.net. Bright sunshine expected this afternoon with daytime highs approaching 88. Winds out of the south, 10 to 20 miles per hour. Lows level off around 63. Tonight, clear skies. Sunshine mixed with clouds at times. Tomorrow, daytime highs approaching 79. I'm meteorologist Mandy Faluber on Watertown Radio. Right now, it's 81 degrees.
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0: 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Dumb criminal news out of Charlotte, North Carolina, where two men were pulled over this past weekend for driving a couch down a busy road in Charlotte, North Carolina. The couch, of course, not street legal. Pictures posted by the police of the two electric Lime scooters with a small couch straddling those scooters. In the caption, the police wrote, "Appreciate the creativity, but ask yourself, should this be on the road with actual cars? If the answer is even slightly yes, then rethink the ride." There is no video. There are pictures of the Lime scooters with the couch in the middle. And no indication that alcohol was involved, which is the biggest shock of this whole story. 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

0: Risk It All from Bruno Mars is on there. We'll do music from Cameron Whitcomb in just a few minutes. His song Kingdom of Fear is on the way.
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2: Breathe. Love what you do and you've already won, my parents used to say. My parents, whose smiles were my first finish line, who championed respect, whose resilience built mine. Even more than I wanted a gold medal, I wanted a heart of gold, like the mentors who were my balance beams refusing to let me down, and the coaches who spoke out to anything out of bounds. Heroes who never stood on podiums, but stood up for me. Every shot I made, give the assist to those who since my youth were referees, ready to blow the whistle and end abuse.
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0: News. I'm Mike Dubusky. What's left of Hurricane Isaias, which has been downgraded to a post-tropical storm, is now pushing through the southeast, prompting widespread flood watches. Columbus, Georgia Mayor Skip Henderson spoke with ABC after the storm blew through.
1: Most of our problems were from the wind gusts. We had a microburst storm about a month ago that weakened the soil, so we lost about had about 34 calls coming in for trees.
0: One person was killed in the storm in Florida, another in Alabama. Meanwhile, on the West Coast, Tropical Storm Rachel is causing concern in Southern California. Long Beach resident Sarah Lopez.
2: It's really devastating and sad. We live here, and our friend's apartment is already partially collapsed.
0: Local officials warn more rain and flooding is expected. And a Russian attack on Zaporizhia, Ukraine, killed at least 17 people today in an apartment building. This is ABC News.
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0: Here's your forecast from Watertown Radio and GoWatertown.net. High temperatures reach up to 88 this afternoon under sunny skies. South winds, 15 to 20 miles per hour. Lows level off around 62. Tonight, clear skies. Highs level off around 80. Tomorrow, sunshine mixed with clouds at times. I'm meteorologist Mandy Faluber on Watertown Radio. Currently, it's 83 degrees.
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Powers. New in theaters, Jessica Chastain stars in the thriller Other Mommy, rated R, plus Jeremy Allen White in the biography drama mystery thriller The Social Reckoning, rated R. Hear if the movie sucks or if it's worth the bucks after Ariana Grande, also Adele, and right now Dominic Fike with Baby Doll.

0: Ariana Grande's Hate That I Made You Love Me.
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0: New in theaters, Jessica Chastain and the horror mystery thriller, Other Mommy. 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It only costs $19 million to make. Looks like maybe $1.9 million. And we'll be lucky to probably make $19 grand. I'll be polite. 1 of 5 red vines. Finally, Jeremy Allen White in The Social Reckoning, rated R. This okay sequel, the 2010's The Social Network, lacks the power punch of its predecessor, but hopefully its repeated caution to you and I actually sinks in. 3 of 5 red vines. 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

0: love what you do and you've already won, my parents used to say. My parents whose smiles were my first finish line, who championed respect, whose resilience built mine. Even more than I wanted a gold medal, I wanted a heart of gold, like the mentors who were my balance beams refusing to let me down, and the coaches who spoke out to anything out of bounds, heroes who never stood on podiums, but stood up for me. Every shot I made, give the assist to those who since my youth were referees, ready to blow the whistle and end abuse.
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1: ABC News, I'm Mike Dubusky. Florida's Governor Ron DeSantis now says another person has died after Hurricane Isaias blew through last night, bringing the total death toll across the southeast to 4. Hundreds of thousands of people remain without power across the region as the remnants of that storm make their way northward. In Ukraine,
2: this was a particularly deadly Russian strike, collapsing an apartment building in the southeastern city of Zaporizhia. Ukrainian authorities say at least 17 people were killed, including 3 children. 16 more were injured, and the death toll could still rise. President Zelensky criticizing President Trump's deal with Vladimir Putin to lift sanctions on Russian diesel, saying the attack underlines how any easing of pressure only encourages Putin to keep fighting. Patrick Reeval, ABC News, London.
1: And Americans are being told to avoid the Riyadh airport in Saudi Arabia after another attack there. It comes after a Saudi-led coalition launched an offensive against Houthi rebels in Yemen. This is ABC News.
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9: Here's your forecast from Watertown Radio and GoWatertown.net. High temperatures reach up to 88 this afternoon under sunny skies. South winds, 15 to 20 miles per hour. Lows level off around 62. Tonight, clear skies. Highs level off around 80. Tomorrow, sunshine mixed with clouds at times. I'm meteorologist Mandy Faluber on Watertown Radio. Right now, it's 84 degrees.
10: TechMix bovine technical leader Nathan Yupa says the first feeding of colostrum is paramount for newborn calf support.
11: We have one opportunity, right? We know that the absorption of those critical antibodies that are going to program that immune system is on a timer, and we know that after about 6 hours, our ability to absorb those antibodies really, really decreases. After 24 hours, gut closure happens, and we no longer have that ability to pass mom's immunity on to her offspring.
10: He says maternal colostrum is incredibly valuable, but also naturally variable.
11: Not only does timing matter and delivery, but what we're providing absolutely matters in terms of how we're going to protect that calf to set it up for success in the rest of its life.
10: Yupa says TechMix Avenger helps fortify that first feeding.
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A famously volatile actor and his wife are divorcing. Blake Powers with hot news from Hollywood. After Michelle Branch, Somber, plus Bruno Mars and Carol G's Still.

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0: Michelle Branch, The Game of Love, and No More Love between Mia Goth and husband Shia LaBeouf. They separated July last year, and now Mia has filed for divorce, citing irreconcilable differences. Blake Powers here. Mia had wanted Shia to enter rehab, and now she wants primary legal and physical custody of their four-year-old daughter, Isabel. And she doesn't want her or Shia responsible for spousal support. More details ASAP.
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You'll hear more from Miles Smith, Olivia Dean, and the Kid Leroy with Stay. I'm Blake Bowers.

0: Miles Smith with Stargazing. And most parents say they're happiest when their kids are babies or when they move out. Developmental psychology also says parental happiness is at its lowest during the middle school years of their kids. If you have middle schoolers, I'll pray for you.
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0: Blake Powers, waving at you. And my next artist is taking a very firm stance against using AI in music. She is not a proponent of it. And from a social standpoint, she says she's single. And she has said it's very difficult for her to have a private life because it's always scrutinized. That's what happens in Hollywood. Olivia Rodrigo next.
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1: ABC News, I'm Mike Dubosky. The death toll from Hurricane Isaias has risen to 4, with Florida Governor Ron DeSantis announcing 2 people found dead from the severe weather in his state. Hundreds of thousands of people are without power.
2: Almost 10,000 of the power outages accounts have been restored, but you have over 430,000 that are without power.
1: On the West Coast, Tropical Storm is closing in, expected to make landfall sometime tonight over northern Baja California. The city of Newport Beach has closed all beaches and piers today after a high tide flooded city streets. Janet Bennett lives there.
3: The biggest worry is, like, you know, what's going to happen in the next few days.
1: And the Pentagon continues to face pushback from sides of the aisle over its plans to live stream the execution of Nadal Hassan, the Fort Hood shooter. Today, President Trump said he will ultimately make the decision over whether to do so. This is ABC News.
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5: Here's your forecast from Watertown Radio and GoWatertown.net. High temperatures reach up to 88 this afternoon under sunny skies. South winds, 15 to 20 miles per hour. Lows level off around 62. Tonight, clear skies. Highs level off around 80. Tomorrow, sunshine mixed with clouds at times. I'm meteorologist Mandy Faluber on Watertown Radio. Currently, 88.
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0: A popular Hollywood blonde just learned she's related to one of the most iconic sex symbols in history. Blake Powers with more on the way after Zara Larsson, also Shawn Mendes, and Noah Kahan right now with Orbiter.
1: Hey.

0: Zara Larson's Midnight Sun, and you know Sydney Sweeney from Euphoria and The White Lotus. What you may not know is MyHeritage just revealed that Sydney is a ninth cousin removed to movie and sex symbol icon Marilyn Monroe. Blake Powers slinging hot news from Hollywood. And now Sydney hasn't publicly commented yet, but this will most likely blow up her social media.
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0: Justin Bieber, sorry, I'm Blake Powers, and we're forgetting how important it is to be able to say that word and mean it from your heart and learn from it and not do the same thing twice and get the same result. Sorry, S-O-R-R-Y. It's an important word in our vocabulary, a word not to forget, a word not to take lightly, and a word to use and admit our wrongs. Yeah, that's just me.
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0: That's Espresso from Sabrina Carpenter. I'm Blake Powers, and I feel my next artist could sing the Burger King menu and make it soulful. I think he could sing a manual on a car and make it soulful. He just has that voice and that style. Teddy Swims is next.
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2: ABC News, I'm Mike Dabusky. Hundreds of thousands of people remain without power after Hurricane Isaias made landfall last night. It's been downgraded to a post-tropical storm now, but the threat remains for the East Coast through the weekend. ABC's Chuck Sievertson.
3: In Montgomery, Alabama.
4: We have a few thousand people who are still without power, but we had less than 6 inches of rain.
3: Mayor Stephen Reed says though they dodged the worst.
4: We're not out of the woods yet, so we're going to still ask people to, kind of remain off the roads if they can. We know there's still some issues with trees and power lines in some parts of the city.
3: Wind and rain are forecast to move to Tennessee, the Mid-Atlantic, and Northeast through Sunday.
2: Meanwhile, Southern California is preparing for the incoming tropical storm Rachel, expected to make landfall in the next few hours. And police in Erie, Pennsylvania now say 9 people were killed in a mass shooting last night, including 2 children and a pregnant woman. This is ABC News.
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10: Here's your forecast from Watertown Radio and GoWatertown.net. Lows level off around 62 tonight under clear skies. Winds out of the south 10 to 15 miles per hour. Highs level off around 80. Tomorrow, sunshine mixed with clouds at times. Overcast skies. Tomorrow night, lows level off around 51. I'm meteorologist Mandy Felhuber on Watertown Radio. Currently 88.
11: Breathe. Love what you do and you've already won, my parents used to say. My parents whose smiles were my first finish line, who championed respect, whose resilience built mine. Even more than I wanted a gold medal, I wanted a heart of gold. Like the mentors who were my balance beams refusing to let me down. And the coaches who spoke out to anything out of bounds. Heroes who never stood on podiums, but stood up for me. Every shot I made, give the assist to those who since my youth were referees, ready to blow the whistle and end abuse.
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0: Gracie Abrams with Hit the Wall, and after 4 years of dating, that's what's happened to the relationship between Friday Night Lights co-star Minka Kelly and Imagine Dragons frontman Dan Reynolds. I'm Blake Powers. They're done. Their last public appearance was in May at the Museum of Contemporary Art Gala in L.A., where they looked very close. 4 months can change a lot, and no one is talking.
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I didn't know I wasn't supposed to put my medications there. I'm Blake Powers. I'll tell you there and where you should probably put it. Coming up after Taylor Swift, Tame Impala, and Benny Blanco. When I was

0: Taylor Swift's Opalite, and I almost forgot my allergy medication today. I keep it in our kitchen, and I just took it between songs. A while back, I learned the bathroom is not a good place to keep meds because of heat and moisture. 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Now, I'm trying to talk my wife, Nanette, into letting me move our meds there. 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I wonder how oregano would help my allergies.
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0: Sabrina Carpenter's Manchild, Blake Powers waving at you, and my next artist is Wisely, heading to the La La La Fest in Manila, Philippines on January 14th of next year, and then Bangkok on January 20th as part of a three-city Asian festival run. A lot of Asian countries love her style of music, and Olivia Dean is next, So Easy to Fall in Love.
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0: ABC News, I'm Wayne Cabot. If you're hearing us now in the Southeast Hurricane Zone, it's probably from your car because crews can't get to the lines with the roofs and siding in the roads. Florida Governor Ron DeSantis.
1: Almost 10,000 of the power outages accounts have been restored, but you have over 430,000 that are without power.
0: From the hurricane, we know of four people who've died. Police could not respond in time to their gunshot detection system in Erie, Pennsylvania, where a man killed seven relatives, a family friend, and then himself. Chief Rick Laura says a pregnant woman and two children are among the victims.
2: Based on the evidence gathered to this date, investigators have determined that the victims inside the residence were killed and the suspect died from a self-inflicted gunshot wound before officers arrived.
0: President Trump blames Ukraine's president for spiking oil prices by attacking Russian refineries. And he said,
3: he'd better damn well stop.
0: This is ABC News.
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11: Are you ready to go all the way to the biggest hit of the week? We'll take that as a yes, all right? It is Rick D's. Oh, I have so much. Wait a minute. Look up there. It's D's Sleeves. Oh, yes.

0: And at number four, with her disappearing dress, everyone is talking about Olivia Rodrigo. Number three, Ella Langley.
1: She's from Texas, I can tell by the way he's just stepping around the room.
0: Last week's number two, Ariana.

Can you believe it? Tame Impala, 6 weeks with her Johnny remix of Dracula, number one on the countdown, but breathing down Tame Impala's neck. Olivia Rodrigo, Ella Langley, Ariana Grande, Bruno Mars wanting to come back up again. We'll see what happens. Rick Dees right here with all of the hits in one place. Every week at rick.com, R-I-C-K.com, we put up what we think could be three future hits. You then get a chance to choose the one you think could go all the way. This is your choice this week. The warning signs are flashing, but you can burn that dress and run away. The sure shot is from Ash. It's called Stop.

don't you love it? Stop the wedding. Right there, Ash. The warning signs are there. It's the sure shot. Way to go, Ash and Rick Dees, heading for number one, starting at number 40. Pink Panthers with the voice of Zara Larsson from Sweden, stateside.

0: Oh, look at Alyssa Grace, 19 years old, from Torrance, California, home of Traffic, and she's debuting. Way to go, Alyssa Grace, number 39, Bloodstream. Enrique Neeson, we asked Alyssa Grace, how do you describe your style? She says, I'm kind of a folk singer. I'm not ashamed of that. But if you play my song, it may get into your bloodstream, which it does. Alyssa Grace, and coming up on the countdown, if you like a daring dress, the rule of thumb for a side slit is to stop about mid-thigh, like mine does right here. And for the front slit, what is the new rule? Here's what some of the stars on the countdown are wearing. This is the front slit of a dress.
1: Oh!
0: Well, who did that?

0: How do they get on D's sleaze? All coming up, heading for number one.
1: All right, cue the music.
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0: Oh, yeah. Now, let's get back to it. Number 38, that's where we are. Bruno Mars with the former number one, I Just Might.

Bruno Mars, I Just Might, down one, number 38 this week. Took it all the way to number one. Up to number 37, it's Rick Dees, and everyone talks about Rosé from Blackpink. A debut from Rosé is called New Trick. Listen.

Gee, Rosé, that new trick. Debuting at number 37, and Rosé got a front row invitation to Paris Fashion Week. We posted the photo of the week at Paris Fashion Week. It is the craziest outfit you have ever seen. Yellowish orange hair, kind of like straw. You'll have to see the outfit. In fact, the Paris Fashion Week statement for this year is a men's suit jacket, but for women, cinched at the waist. So they take an oversized men's Armani suit jacket, maybe navy blue or black, cinch it at the waist, and then add white petal pushers, and you've got the outfit. On to number 36 is Sienna Spyro, Great Expectation.

0: Sienna Spyro on a roll right now. She just won Best New Artist of the Video Music Awards. And she likes what she calls the 1960s mod look. It's 60 years old, and she wears it and wears it well. She's Sienna Spyro. And something you might want to try right now, the Countdown Challenge. Every week, we give you this Amazon shopping spree so you can win it. And a question this week comes from 68-year-old Madonna, who just won awards at the Video Music Awards, making a joke about a songwriting style she has in common with this person. Is that person Sabrina Carpenter, Miley, or Dua Lipa? Sabrina Carpenter, Miley, or Dua Lipa? Madonna joking about writing on a piece of paper. Okay, once again, Sabrina, Miley, Dua. Dua, get in touch with me at rick.com, R-I-C-K.com. Click Rick. Let's click on to the biggest hits of the week. Heading to number one, back in seconds.
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5: Here's your forecast from Watertown Radio and GoWatertown.net. Lows dip down to about 62 tonight under clear skies. Winds out of the south, 10 to 15 miles an hour. Sunshine mixed with clouds at times tomorrow. High temperatures reach up to 80. Cloudy skies expected tomorrow night. Lows level off around 51. I'm meteorologist Derek Kite on Watertown Radio. Right now, it's 82 degrees.
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1: It's the weekly top 14.
0: Oh, and a great question starts out number 35 on the countdown. When did you get so hot? It's Sabrina Carpenter.

0: Steve Thomas Lacey Moya, born on May 23rd, 1998, catching traction. Going up the countdown this week for Steve Lacey, up one to number 34. Okay, it's Rick Dees, the top 30 hits of the week coming up. But there's more. Wait a minute. It's Dees Sleaze. And on Dees Sleaze, move over, Sydney Sweeney. Tate McRae is working it in jeans and high heels. Have you seen the new Calvin Klein commercials? If you haven't, just click Rick, R-I-C-K.com. There she is, Tate McRae, and she is fetching, as they say. She wiggles into a pair of Calvin Kleins, and they don't let go. See the video once again at Rick.com. Tate McRae makes it to
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0: Oh, and look who's back, going out the countdown, up one this week to number 33. It is Nick, Kevin, and Joe Jonas. Listen when sad. The Jonas Brothers. Yeah.

0: Off the runway from Paris Fashion Week, it's Cat's Eye, Animal, and Lara and Megan of Cat's Eye did go to Paris Fashion Week. They came back and said, we're trying these new animal prints. Yeah, that's the look. Animal prints, like a big lion, a tiger, a cat, a dog. That's the new look. Animal prints, now you know. Okay, it's Rick Neves heading for the biggest 30 hits of the week. And wait a minute, and Alex Warren reveals the craziest snack in the world, but he loves it. What is it? Stay here, coming back in seconds.
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33: 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Victims' cell phones could help police understand why a man opened fire on a house full of relatives in Erie, Pennsylvania, killing eight people and himself. The victims include two children and a woman 8 months pregnant. Chief Rick Laura.
34: 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Out of respect for the victims and the families, I will not discuss the details of what our officers encountered inside that home.
33: 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There could be a lot of rain, perhaps a half a foot, in the Appalachian Mountains. 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
4: 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It is Rick D's. And Alex Warren, he says to us that he likes to smash a slice of pizza on top of an open-faced cream cheese bagel. He says, what a snack. And I say, I did the calorie count. 520 calories. Mr. Warren, here he is starting out your top 30, Alex and Emerald Eyes.